If you had one shot, one opportunity to seize everything you ever wanted, one moment, would you capture it?

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3: You made her catch you?
2: I don't know how I let this happen.
3: But who?
2: The girl next door, you know? I don't know what to do.
3: Say it wasn't you.
2: All right.

0: 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Yeah, we turning it up.
1: La dosis de música exacta.
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1: 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Exa FM.